0: Boo-boo!
1: I remember you was conflicted, misusing your influence. 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Resentment that turned into a deep depression. Found myself screaming in the hotel room. I didn't want to self-destruct. The evils of Lucy was all around me. 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But that didn't stop survivor's guilt. 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Or maybe how A1 my foundation was.

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wanna get it twisted, fed us many nights. 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
1: Living in a glass bubble, the fast hustle, the mass struggle that I'm in, the same one that you in. I knew inside when I was outside on the south side, had to take it a step further, the way that Ralph tried. Oh, that's my stepfather. He stressed harder to make that bed and lock them doors. For the perfect picture, I forgot to pose. Used to rock

guns, or maybe toy ones. My pops, y'all built and destroyed them with prescriptions of poverty, dope, and unemployment. 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I smile when my little boy gets a visit for about 30 minutes, but we

0: This is folk singer Michael Jonathan. This week on Wood Songs, it's the music of the ocean from John Philip Sousa to John Paul Jones. It's the U.S. Navy band for the entire hour. 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
3: Yo, I don't know where to start, dog, but check it out. Music is my total existence, dog, straight up. Everything in my life revolves around music. It's like, can't get a relationship because I'm still with my first love, which is music.

0: message.
1: Hey, yo, High Tech, what up? You know what it says. It's your boy, Boss the Boss Down, Flip Mode Squad, all right? Now, you know, this is a serious thing behind the music that we're doing. It's like, music, you know, for me, man, it means everything, family. You know, when we going through our little personal stripes in life, you know what I'm saying? We get up in that studio, close that door, be locking ourselves in that little four-wall space, man. Get up in the vocal booth and become whoever you want to be. Express whatever you want to feel. You know what I mean? When you're going through your most frustrating time in life, you know what I'm saying? You can realize that when you can't find nobody else to speak to, you can speak through the music. Help other people feel your pain, your struggle, your passion. You know, what you live and die for, your values in life. You know what I mean? Music, man, it's the voice of every being in the universe, the platform provided for us to communicate when all else fails. It's what allows us to be able to connect with touching the heart and the soul of the street.

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1: Until everyone is a morning person. 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
2: Really?
3: The guy loves Courtney Barnett. 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

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It has just been brought to my attention that the mistress finally went and told the missus. 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
2: Ooh, baby, baby. Oh, yeah.

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0: I can relive the situation like it was just this morning. 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
0: goes, go,
1: no, no,
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0: I can relive this situation like it was just this evening. If you teased me and told me these things, I wouldn't believe it. Dropped in the deep end. Why did you leave me? I tipped around it. You pushed me deep in. This ain't what I meant. I get my feet wet. You show me signs and just let them sink in. It's to my shoulders, it's to their knees. I know you try to show me, but I didn't see. 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Was it the wrong song? I check my placement. 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Where my ghosts go, go, go, go.
1: My ghosts go,
0: my ghosts go,
1: go,
0: go,
1: go.
2: You know we wake up.
0: My ghosts go,
1: my ghosts go,
0: ghosts,
1: ghosts, ghosts.
0: My ghosts go,
1: my ghosts go,
0: ghosts,
1: ghosts,
0: go.
2: You know we wake up.
0: My ghosts go.

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You're not free.

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And 9/11 is the Ku Klux. 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
2: 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You'll hear from plenty of local and state news so you never miss a headline. After that, we'll give you national news stories that are important to be in the know about. Then you'll hear from the BBC for your world news summary before getting the weather forecast of the St. Cloud area. Of course, we can't forget about Down to a Science, a segment where we give you the facts and bust down myths of all things scientific. Then you'll hear from state and local sports news, as well as This Day in Sports for 90 seconds of sports history. Finally, our newscasts always wrap up with a 30-minute feature of different varieties, just to make sure you're extra informed.
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In the beginning, man was created, image perfection. And although he was perfect, still something was missing. He was incomplete, unwhole. Then woman was born. Together, the creation of these two souls intertwined, and naturally, the two became one. Completion. When your soulmate is placed at your side, hold on for dear life. 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
2: 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My ride out here waiting for me.
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back that

Monday. Boss is on your case, but you got to sit in on some local bluegrass. You were late again on Tuesday, but right on time to sample the new Janelle Monáe. Wednesday, it's another boring staff meeting, followed by Pixies Deep Cuts played right off the vinyl. I like to spend some time in Mozambique. 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

Put the needle on the record, put the needle on the record, put the needle on the record when the drum beats go like this. 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

0: Come on! Flushing animals, what do you want to know? What do you want to hear? If you say you want to hear anything but the Reynolds, I'm going to come looking for you!
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0: This ain't your cousin's playlist. It's the stuff you find in dusty record crates and dive bars. 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

0: This is folk singer Michael Jonathan this week on Wood Songs. It's the music of the ocean from John Philip Sousa to John Paul Jones. It's the U.S. Navy band for the entire hour. 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
2: With headlines from around the state, I'm Zan Holston. A national award recognizing Minnesota courage is now becoming a call for action.
3: This is really for all of us here in Minnesota that really chose courage over fear.
2: The four leaders who accepted the John F. Kennedy Profile in Courage Award on behalf of the Twin Cities are now urging Minnesota's congressional delegation to investigate recent deaths involving ICE in other states and strengthen federal oversight. The award honored all people of the Twin Cities who stood together during Operation Metro Surge, documenting, building rapid response networks, and protecting and helping immigrants and neighbors. Carolina Ortiz is one of the four recognized for the award. She works with COPAL, an organization that serves and supports Minnesota's Latino families. Ortiz helped train 30,000 constitutional observers. She's now asking Minnesotans to stand up in solidarity again and sign the congressional letter.
3: We have a moral responsibility to use the platform that we have now to ask and demand for answers and accountability. And that's really the hope of this letter, to really continue to uplift that we cannot normalize this.
2: COPAL and its partners are also continuing to provide legal, rent, and mental health assistance for families impacted by Metro Surge. The man who murdered former Minnesota House Speaker Emerita Melissa Hortman and her husband and tried to kill State Senator John Hoffman and his wife will spend the rest of his life in federal prison. A judge sentenced Vance Belter Thursday to two consecutive life terms plus 40 years. As part of the sentencing process, we learned more about the murderer's motive. Prosecutors say he was trying to give Republicans control of the Minnesota legislature. He pleaded guilty to multiple federal charges in an agreement that spared him the death penalty. He'll be in state court in August on charges of first-degree premeditated murder. Meanwhile, Hennepin County prosecutors will not file felony charges against a man accused of shooting fireworks toward the Hoffman's Champlin home. Police say a neighbor shot fireworks during a dispute last month. The Hennepin County attorney says there's not enough evidence for felony charges and referred the case to the Champlin City attorney to review for possible lesser charges. A former federal agent from Eagan in the South Metro will spend 7 years in prison for producing child sexual abuse material. Federal prosecutors say Timothy Gregg recorded sexually explicit acts with a minor while working as a Homeland Security Investigations agent and FBI task force officer. After prison, he'll spend another 10 years on federal supervised release. Those impacted by wildfires up north are finally hearing some good news from forestry officials. Some areas of the Boundary Waters will be open for day permits starting Monday. And northwest of Grand Marais, the commander of the Little Knife Fire says the big flames are now mostly smoldering.
4: So all in all, feeling pretty good about things where we're at, but we still have a ways to go with respect to putting this thing into a place where we feel comfortable leaving it.
2: Farther west, the U.S. Forest Service says firefighters are making progress, removing brush and setting up sprinkler systems around homes in case wildfires spread as dry, warm, and windy weather returns. Beginning August 1st, physical crypto kiosks can no longer operate, and all machines must be removed from publicly accessible spaces by the end of the year. The Commerce Department says 70 kiosk scam cases cost Minnesotans more than $540,000 last year, and the scammers disproportionately target seniors. Even before Minnesota's ban takes effect, one national crypto kiosk operator is already gone. Bitcoin Depot, which operated in 33 states, including Minnesota, filed for Chapter 11 in May. State commerce officials say people with outstanding funds may still be eligible for refunds and to contact the Bitcoin Depot's bankruptcy hotline or call the Minnesota Department of Commerce. And finally, North Minneapolis has long shaped American music, but it's never had its own music fest until now. This Sunday, the inaugural Northside Jazz and Heritage Festival takes over the Mississippi Riverfront, celebrating the Northside's musical legacy through jazz, soul, and gospel. The song you're hearing is Journey to the Light by Minneapolis drummer Kevin E. Washington. He's among the artists performing. The free event runs 11 to 7 Sunday. More info at northsidejazzfestival.com. For North Star Stories, I'm Zan Holston.
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2: Today we're talking about Bleach Thousand Year Blood War, The Calamity. The final season is releasing tomorrow, and the final trailer gave us some excellent insight on what's to come with the finale.
3: In this trailer, we're shown new forms with even more epic fights. Uryu versus Hotchvault is reaching its climax, with the latter receiving the Almighty, while Yuubaha sleeps. Ichigo and Orihime team up to take on the newly born Quincy King. Yoruichi and Urahara take on Asken, with Yoruichi unlocking her God of Thunder form. And Urahara finally showcasing his Bankai. On top of these battles, Chad and Ganju, along with Rukia and Renji, will team up against the Stern Ritter Pons. Not to mention the battle against Gerard Valkyrie, with Captains Byakuya, Hitsugaya, and Kenpachi teaming up to bring him down. We're seeing teases that Hitsugaya and Kenpachi will be unlocking new forms. I'm calling it now. Kenpachi is unlocking his Bankai, and Yachiro was his sword spirit all along. Also, I think Toshiro will be unlocking a new evolution of his Bankai. The trailer even showed Aizen, so fingers crossed with the extended scenes that we get to see his Bankai as well.
2: The finale is looking beautiful, intense, and exciting. We're getting the conclusion of all of these battles happening at once, with a new character being introduced that wasn't in the manga. I gotta say, I'm extremely excited to see more of Ichigo's Horn of Salvation and new Bankai, as the anime will have extended scenes that weren't shown in the manga. If you had the chance to catch the first three episodes in theaters, we also got extended scenes of Urahara's Bankai, along with a tease that the fourth episode will be showcasing the extended scenes of Ichigo's Horn of Salvation.
3: Bleach Thousand Year Blood War, The Calamity, releases tomorrow. We can't wait to watch the finale, and fingers crossed that we get the Echoing Jaws of Hell arc animated. And until next time, Dark Hearts, Sanken Teshu, I reject!
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2: 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You'll hear from plenty of local and state news so you never miss a headline. After that, we'll give you national news stories that are important to be in the know about. Then you'll hear from the BBC for your world news summary before getting the weather forecast of the St. Cloud area. Of course, we can't forget about Down to a Science, a segment where we give you the facts and bust down myths of all things scientific. Then you'll hear from state and local sports news as well as This Day in Sports for 90 seconds of sports history. Finally, our newscasts always wrap up with a 30-minute feature of different varieties just to make sure you're extra informed.
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1: Hey, good morning, folks. It is time for the Friday Indie Brunch for July 24th. I'll be your volunteer host, Bruce, this morning. 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And I will try to find it and play it for you. Weather-wise, 67 degrees on the campus of St. Cloud State University. Enjoy today. It looks like the heat is making a quick comeback here for the weekend and next week. So let's get into some music with Styrofoam Winos.

We just heard Magdalena Bay with Death and Romance from the 2024 release Imaginal Disc. New music from the South Wales band The Bug Club, Pretty as a Magazine, from Every Single Muscle. That was just released here in 2026, along with Mason Jennings' Say Goodbye to the Ground. That's from the new album Dark Wings. And we started off with new music from Styrofoam Winyls. The song was Pearls from Any River. Up next, we've got Throwing Muses, new music from Pond, and new music from Broken Social Scene on College and Community Radio, KVSC.

0: Just heard new music from the Broken Social Scene, the song Relief from Remember the Humans. Couple new songs released in 2026 from Pond, Skyworks, and Terrestrials. And you can see them, if you'd like, Saturday, August 29th at the Fine Line Music Cafe in Minneapolis. And we started off with Throwing Muses, the song Saving Grace from House Tornado, released back in 1998. 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
2: 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Here's what's happening in the Granite City area and beyond. Starting off with Wednesday, July 29th, in the St. Cloud area, Summertime by George, a free live music event, will be happening every Wednesday from 5:30 to 9 p.m. On July 29th, Collective Unconscious will be playing at 7 p.m. following opener Groovy Shoes at 5:30. In addition to music, Summertime by George offers several other attractions, including the Middletown Market, Eastman Tavern, and Little Georgetown. The Middletown Market offers food made fresh by several vendors, Eastman Tavern offers craft beer, wine, and snacks, and Little Georgetown offers physical activities and crafts to participate in. 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Cowtipping is an organization that teaches and publishes writing by people with intellectual and developmental disabilities, and Wakosa is an organization that works to support and empower adults with disabilities to develop skills, explore and pursue employment, and foster community connections from graduation to retirement. Moving on to Thursday, July 30th, in the St. Cloud area. As always, Monday Night Jazz will be performing at the Pioneer Place Aranda Lounge from 7. As always, Monday Night Jazz will be performing at the Pioneer Place Aranda Lounge from 7 to 9:30 p.m. Stop by for some jazz. 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They will be performing legendary rock anthems that ruled the airwaves in the 70s and 80s, including artists like Led Zeppelin, Aerosmith, AC/DC, Bon Jovi, and Guns N' Roses, to name a few. Zone 1 tickets are on sale now for $32 plus fees, and Zone 2 tickets are $28. Ending Thursday and moving on to Friday, July 31st, in the St. Cloud area, Axel and Kim will be performing at the Pioneer Place Veranda Lounge from 8 to 11 p.m. Stop by B-Side Indie Music Cafe for Life is Good's album release, featuring local indie artists Life is Good, Callisto, and Joe McGowan. The event goes from 6 to 9 p.m. and entry costs $10. Stop by the Red Carpet Nightclub's Keller Bar for Hell's Air, a three-piece rock band from Minneapolis playing original music from 9 p.m. to 2 a.m. Tickets cost $5 and doors open at 9. Finally, moving on to Saturday, August 1st, in the St. Cloud area, Andrew Spreck will be performing at the Pioneer Place Veranda Lounge from 8 to 11 p.m. Stop by for a blend of acoustic Americana, country, and rock. 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

is KBSC, your Sound Alternative. We just heard from the Oakland, California band Absent City with California Afternoons, released in 2020 from the Continue Normal Living CD. New local music from Spaceport, One More Step from Cut the Lake. And we started off, we went back to 1974 with Linda Ronstadt with Willing from Heart Like a Wheel. All right, up next, new music from Rat Boys.

0: That was new music from the artist Deer Tick from the Coin-O-Matic release, released this year in 2026. Before that, Echo and the Bunny Man, The Cutter from Porcupine back in 1983. New music from Accessory, the song was Sunshine from Dust. And we started off with Rat Boys, Morning Zoo from The Window, which is not new music. I was wrong, it's from 2023.
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It's the Friday Indie Brunch. My name's Bruce. I hope you're having a great morning. Just heard music from the artist Garbage, Super Vixen, Deer Hunter, Living My Life from Fading Frontier, REM with Walking It Back from Collapsing to Now from 2011, and we started off this last set of music from 2016 with Drive-By Truckers from the American Band release. Ramon Casinio was the song. Up next, we have Twin.

We just heard music from The Dig, Million Dollar Man, from Moonlight Baby, Afternoon with Caroline. Couple songs from 2026 from the Seattle Tacoma bass band TV Star. They were in town last Saturday. Two Revolutions and The Package. That's from Music for Heads. And we started off with Twen, All Nighter from Fate Euphoric from 2025. If you get a chance, YouTube up the Twen on KEXP Live and check out their show there. It was awesome. I watched it last night, did probably half a dozen songs, but the band is really awesome. 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

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That was the artist The Heavy Heavy with the song Dirt from One of a Kind, released in 2024. Indigo Girls, Love Will Come to You from Rites of Passage, back in 1992 that was released. And we started off with Santana, I'll Be Waiting from Moonflower, released in 1977. In the community interest, KVSC reminds you that the Munsinger Gardens continues their annual Music in the Gardens series on Sunday, July 26th. This event features a performance by local favorites Harper's Chord. They will be playing an appealing mix of country, folk, and Americana music. Like all Music in the Garden performances, this one begins at 3 p.m. and is free and open to the public. It takes place in an area near the gazebo in Munsinger Gardens, which is located in St. Cloud on the banks of the Mississippi River. That's another community reminder from your friends at KVSC. You can get more information about this event at our website, kvsc.org. 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We've got new music coming up now from the artist Fruit Bats.

0: That was new music from the artist American Football, Blood on My Blood. Before that, Steve Gunn, Lightning Field from the Unseen In-Between from 2019, and new music from the artist Fruit Bats, Wild Pony Tower Moment from the Landfill. Well, about an hour left of this Friday Indie Brunch. I hope you're having a great Friday. Thank you for joining me and supporting College and Community Radio.
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We just heard Fugazi with Joe, number one from the Repeater and Three Song CD. Sonic Youth, The Empty Page from Murray Street. 1971, we had Leon Russell, Out of the Woods from Carney, and Lee Ronaldo, Schultz from Between the Times and the Tides. Up next here in music, we've got new music from, new local music from Chatham Rise. 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

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You're tuned into the Indie Brunch. We just heard a nice set of new music. Dry Cleaning with the song Joy from Secret Love. All Them Witches, Culling Line from House of Mirrors. And what I think is really good stuff from the 23-year-old North London artist Eves Wilder. A couple songs from her Little Miss Sunshine release here, Mountain-Sized and Hurricane Girl. About 15 minutes left of the Friday Indie Brunch. Gene will be in at noon with the news, so we got a few more songs left for you. I want to say thank you for sharing your time this morning and supporting College and Community Radio. Lots of hot weather coming, so stay cool, stay hydrated, keep your pets cool and hydrated. And we will see you next time, so take care.

Thank you, Bruce, for bringing you the Indie Brunch Show. 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I'm Jean, and today is July 24th, 2026, and it's time for KVSC's Noon News Watch program. On this Friday, I'll bring you the latest news from our local and state community, then I'll catch you up on what's happening nationwide before I hear from the BBC for today's World News Summary. Your rundown of Husky and Minnesota sports news is coming your way, along with your full Granite City forecast. 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

0: Starting out here with your local and state news, taking a look in St. Cloud, because the St. Cloud Financial Credit Union, the St. Cloud Rocks, and Advantage One Insurance are teaming up to raise money for local veterans. SCFCU and Advantage One Insurance will be sponsoring Rocks Military Appreciation Night on Sunday, August 1st. This is an annual event at Joe Faber Field in St. Cloud that raises money through a jersey auction in support of veterans and their families. The Rocks are wearing special military-themed jerseys during select games in July to honor the 250th anniversary of the signing of the Declaration of Independence. Those jerseys will be auctioned off during the event. This year, net proceeds from the auction will split evenly for the Tri-Unity Foundation and Freedom Flight. Nearly $20,000 has been raised in the last 2 years through the jersey auction. The Military Appreciation Night is now open and will close at 9 p.m. on August 1st. To participate, visit militarynight2026.afrogs.org. Early voting for Minnesota's August 11th primary election starts today statewide. Residents in Olmsted County can cast their ballots at the county elections office until August 10th. The hours are Monday, Friday from 8 a.m. to 5 p.m. There are additional hours on Saturday, August 8th from 9 a.m. to 3 p.m. A second early voting location at Rochester City Hall, which will be open on August 4th through August 10th. In Minneapolis, the Early Voting Center is located at 980 East Hennepin Avenue, and in St. Paul, early ballots can be cast at the Ramsey County Elections Office and several local libraries. Trump is not considering pardon for an ex-Minnesota GOP supporter who was convicted of sex trafficking 3 years ago. Federal authorities say the president shut down Anton Tony Lazaro's request to have his sentence commuted. The defendant is currently serving a 21-year sentence at the state's federal prison in Sandstone. Lazaro was convicted after prosecutors argued that he used his wealth and political status to lure 5 minor victims to his condo where he paid them for sex. 2 men are accused of staging a deadly shooting in Minneapolis last month. Authorities say Dashon Amos and Marquez Patton are responsible for the death of 18-year-old Dentada Young on June 21st. Patton is charged with 2 counts of second-degree murder, possessing a machine gun, and being a prohibited person in possession of a firearm. Meanwhile, Amos is also charged with second-degree murder and being a prohibited person in possession of a firearm. Both defendants are in custody at the Hennepin County Jail. Vance Belzer is getting life in prison. On Thursday, Belzer was sentenced to 2 consecutive life sentences plus 40 more years. He will serve these sentences for killing Representative Melissa Hortman and Mark Hortman and attempting to kill Senator John Hoffman and Yvette Hoffman. The victim impact statements laid bare the physical anguish, mental trauma, and raging anger after the victims and their families will live with because of Belzer's crimes. It was the longest sentence Judge Tuhim had ever imposed. Federal officials are extending the Boundary Waters overnight camping ban through July 29th. Some areas in Cook County will reopen for day use on Monday. Fire crews are making progress containing several of the larger wildfires in Superior National Forest. However, officials expect hot, dry, and windy conditions to make the fires more active through the weekend. Evacuated residents near Ely are being allowed to check in on their properties. And the last story to wrap up your local and state news here, a Rochester woman has been found guilty of disorderly conduct for spouting a racial slur at an autistic child. On Thursday, a jury convicted Shiloh Hendricks on 1 of 2 misdemeanor charges after deliberating for more than 9 hours. The case stems from an April 2025 confrontation in which Hendricks used a racial slur against an 8-year-old black autistic child. A judge fined her $1,000 and ordered her to complete 200 hours of community service. Hendricks also received a stayed 90-day jail sentence. And that wraps up your local and state news here from your friend at KVSC. Now let's get into a quick essay, then I'll be right back with your national news.
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0: Now onto your national news here, taking a look at Wisconsin. The family of the man shot to death by a Madison, Wisconsin police officer is hiring civil rights attorney Ben Crump. Crump has been the face of many high-profile cases, including Trayvon Martin, Breonna Taylor, and George Floyd. Corey Ruiz was shot by police during a struggle in the middle of an intersection on Wednesday. The incident is under investigation, and all officers involved have been placed on administrative leave. Dozens of countries are being hit with a new U.S. tariff. At the direction of Trump, the latest tariff, ranging from 10 to 12.5%, took effect at midnight, replacing the previous ones. The White House says new tariffs are tied to the import of goods made with forced labor. Trump has previously said tariffs weren't going away after the Supreme Court struck down last year's tariffs. The president has repeatedly insisted that they are a great mechanism to level the playing field between the U.S. and the rest of the world. Iran is claiming new drone strikes against U.S. military facilities in Bahram, Jordan, and Kuwait. A series of explosions were heard on Friday near a military base in Iraq that hosts American forces. A video posted on X by Kurdish broadcaster Rada shows at least one drone being intercepted. The attacks came hours after the U.S. military said it completed a 13th consecutive night of strikes on Iran. A school shooter charged with the death of four people in Georgia has pleaded guilty. Colt Gray killed two students and two teachers in 2024 at Appalachie High School in Winder. Nine others were injured during the mass shooting. He originally pleaded not guilty to the charges, but recently he would be changing his plea. The plea was non-negotiated by prosecutors, and nothing was offered to Gray for pleading guilty. After he pleaded, the victim impact statements were read in the courtroom. Gray's father, Colin Gray, was previously convicted of second-degree murder and other charges for providing his son with the firearm used in the shooting. Chris Brown has pleaded guilty to fighting at a nightclub in London, England. The BBC reports Brown entered the plea in court on Friday. The incident at the club in Mayfair area in the Mayfair area of the city in 2023, the R&B singer was also joined by the co-defendant rapper Hoodie Baby, who also pleaded guilty. Both were set to face trial for assault and grievous bodily harm charges, but they ended up being dropped. Sentencing is set for October 26th. Secretary of State Marco Rubio says Iran is going to, quote, pay a very heavy price for its military actions against the U.S., Rubio issued warning Thursday in a summit of Asian nations in the Philippines. The warning was in response to a statement made by Iran's foreign minister that Iran's policy for the war in the U.S. is an eye for an eye. Rubio then warned that President Trump's policy is a head for an eye. Both the U.S. and Iran have accused each other of violating the terms of a ceasefire that was signed last month. 17 U.S. soldiers have died in the war with Iran since March. SpaceX planned Thursday's test launch of a massive Starship rocket has been rescheduled for today. The mission was previously planned for July 16th, but scrubbed the last minute because of an issue with a number of the rocket's Raptor engines. Thursday's launch attempt from Starbase, Texas, was called off due to weather, with the tropical storm Bertha making its presence felt across the nation. Another attempt is on the calendar for tonight. If all goes as planned, it'll be the 13th test flight for a Starship, which is ultimately meant to carry Artemis 4 astronauts to the surface of the moon in a mission set for late 2028. And the last story to wrap up your national news here, over 1.5 million cartons of eggs are being recalled because of possible salmonella contamination. The FDA says the voluntary recall was put out by Midwest Poultry Services for brown and white eggs that were sold under several brands in Texas, Oklahoma, Arkansas, Louisiana, New Mexico, and Mississippi. The eggs were sold under multiple labels, including Kroger, Brookshire, County Morning, Simple Truth, and Sun Ups. No illnesses have been reported. That wraps up your national news here from your friend at KVSC. 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
2: BBC News with Sue Montgomery. At least 10 people have been killed and 100 injured in a Russian ballistic missile strike on an exhibition outside Kyiv, showcasing Ukraine's drone technology. A BBC correspondent in Kyiv says there's anger that a public event of this kind was being held at all due to the risk of it being targeted by Moscow. An experimental vaccine against the Ebola virus behind the outbreak in Central Africa has been administered to a volunteer for the first time in its trial. During the trial, scientists will analyse immune responses. The European Commission has accused TikTok of failing to protect children, many of whose account settings expose them to cyberbullying and predatory behaviour. TikTok said it would review the EU's findings. Israel's Prime Minister Benjamin Netanyahu has announced a series of measures following a deadly clash in the occupied West Bank, in which 4 Palestinians and 2 Israelis were killed. These include the establishment of more settler outposts. The European Union has deployed planes to help southern Europe tackle a series of wildfires. 2 massive blazes near Madrid have now merged. Pakistan's army says militants have rammed an explosives-laden vehicle into a security post in the northwest of the country, killing 15 people. No group has admitted responsibility. Costa Rican police have arrested the country's most wanted drug trafficker, Alejandro Arias. The operation resulted in multiple injuries. A lost 1969 BBC television special, which broadcast the Beatles' classic Abbey Road album the week before it was released, has been discovered in the Netherlands. The programme, featuring videos for each song, was deleted after broadcast and was thought to have been lost to history. BBC News.
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0: Now, let's get into your Granite City weather report. Taking a look outside, it is feeling like a cool 79 degrees, a welcome change from this past week, and a welcome temperature looking at what's coming ahead tomorrow. We're looking at a high of 84 today and a low of 67 tonight. It will be partly sunny today, so those clouds will stick around, but it'll be beautiful outside. Soak it up, enjoy. Saturday, we're looking at a high of 96 and a low of 71. It will be hot and sunny all day. There's a slight chance of thunderstorms Saturday night, but way late into the evening, so not much to worry about. Sunday, high of 96, low of 71. Again, a hot, sunny day to start out your Sunday, and another chance of thunderstorms late Sunday night. Monday, another hot one, high of 97, low of 66. It will be mostly clear all day. Then on Tuesday, we are looking at a high of 92, low of 65. Again, bright and sunny day. Wednesday, high of 93, low of 66. Another sunny day. There is a slight chance of thunderstorms on Wednesday. Then if we take a peek at this next Thursday, we have a high of 93 and a low of 67. That wraps up your Granite City weather report. Essentially, all you need to know is that it is going to be hot and sunny starting tomorrow. So enjoy the nice cool weather while you still can before we get another small heat wave. Now let's get into your what's coming up next with Down to Science. And actually, we're going to get right into your sports news here.

All right, now into your sports news. We're taking a look at the St. Cloud Rocks because they had a tough day yesterday. They lost both games of a doubleheader against the visiting Thunder Bay Border Cats. The Rocks dropped the first game by a score of 8-5, despite a couple of impressive offensive performances. Jakeson Frost went 3-4 and with three RBIs, and Tanner Riccio reached base four times and added to his league-leading stolen base total by swiping four bags. In the second game, the Rocks were defeated 9-7. Jackson Aiken homered in the game for the Rocks. The Rocks play tonight at Joe Faber Field in St. Cloud. They host the Wilmer Stingers, and first pitch is set for 7:05. Now, the last story to wrap up your sports news here. The Minnesota United FC hopes to bounce back from its recent loss after falling to Sporting Kansas City, the Loons. They're hosting the Vancouver Whitecaps tomorrow at Allianz Field. Minnesota is currently tied for 8th in the Western Conference with 22 points. And that wraps up your brief sports news from your friend at KVSC. But don't go anywhere because we got more programs coming your way, like On This Day in Sports, Up North Report, and the very early Alt Shift. I'm Jean, and this has been your Noon News Watch Rundown. Let's get into On This Day in Sports.

0: On this day in sports, in 1948, the Duluth Dukes, a minor league baseball team underneath the St. Louis Cardinals, are involved in a fatal crash while on their team bus. The Dukes were on their way from Eau Claire, Wisconsin to St. Cloud. The team bus was north of St. Paul on Highway 36 when a truck went out of control, crossed the center line, and collided with the bus head-on. Manager of the Duluth Dukes, George Treadwell, and four players, Gerald Peterson, Don Shookman, Gil Tribble, and Steve Lazar, died from the accident. 13 others were injured. Minor league teams all over the country offered help and played in benefit games for the families affected, raising over $64,000 for those who needed it, which equals over $700,000 today. On This Day in Sports is brought to you by the KVSC Sports Departments.
1: For KAXE News, I'm Chelsea Perkins with the Up North Report. Bemidji police say they responded to reports of people running and swimming away from U.S. Immigration and Customs Enforcement on Thursday. Larissa Donovan has more.
2: Bemidji Police Chief Mike Maston says his department was informed that ICE agents plan to perform, quote, targeted enforcement efforts. In a news release, Maston states police officers responded to the south side of Lake Bemidji around 11:30 Thursday morning. Numerous people were reportedly running from the area, and one person went into the water. This person reportedly swam 100 yards offshore. According to the release, ICE agents safely removed this person from the water. An unidentified number of individuals of interest were taken into ICE custody. Reporters for the Bemidji Pioneer were at the scene and report at least one construction worker was detained near a worksite at the South Shore Hotel. The hotel was undergoing roof work after sustaining extensive damage from last summer's derecho. In a news release, owners state a worker employed by a subcontractor was on a lunch break when he was detained. The ICE activity this week follows enforcement in the city at various construction work sites in early June. Larissa Donovan, KAXE News.
1: Red Lake Chairman Daryl Seeke Sr. has won his re-election campaign and will remain at the helm of the Red Lake Nation following Wednesday's runoff election. Seeke was challenged by former Red Lake Chairman Floyd Buck Jourdain, who earned 15 more votes than Seeke in May's initial election. On Wednesday, Seeke earned more than 54% of the vote, which saw around 3,500 ballots cast. Also winning elections in Wednesday's runoff were Clem May Sr. for Red Lake Representative and Lisa Bolio for Little Rock. Former Red Lake Representative Rob May has already been sworn in as secretary after earning more than 50% of the vote in May's election. Minnesota is experiencing the worst wildfire smoke in at least recent memory and possibly ever. Megan Buffington spoke with the Pollution Control Agency to learn more.
3: The PCA has been using monitors across the state to measure air quality for decades. It started keeping records back in 2014. In terms of smoke, air quality is measured by the concentration of fine particles in the air. Minnesota's record was set last year in Grand Portage at 476.2 milligrams per cubic meter. As of Thursday morning, the new record was 797.5. Ryan Leek is a meteorologist with the PCA.
4: You're talking about all of these past wildfire events, smoke events that we've experienced in Minnesota in 2021, in 2023, and 2025. Nothing has come close to what we're measuring with this event.
3: Those numbers might seem different than the readings you've seen when checking the air quality where you're at. The PCA uses two other measurements. One you're probably familiar with, the Air Quality Index, or AQI. That's measured on a scale of 0 to 500, and it's a 24-hour average of air quality. There's also the Nowcast AQI. Leek calls it a bridge between the hourly concentration measurements and the daily AQI.
4: It's all trying to tell you the same thing. Once you see numbers that are really high, you know, it's just bad air quality.
3: The PCA forecasts unhealthy to hazardous air quality for northern Minnesota through at least midday Friday, when the smoke will start to retreat. Megan Buffington, KAXE News.
1: People aren't the only ones impacted by wildfire smoke. The American Veterinary Medical Association reminds people to be mindful of pets, horses, and wildlife, too.
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1: You can find more information on how to keep your furry friends safe at avma.org. That's it for the Up North Report. From the KAXE News Desk, I'm Chelsea Perkins, telling the stories of Northern Minnesota through local news.
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KVSC 88.1 FM. That was The Less I Know, The Better by Tame Impala from the album Currents to start off today's Alt Shift. I'm DJ Rocket, and we're going to have some great songs up ahead. Very, very good songs. I don't know. Just going to have a good time. Start off here with some Deary and Lucinda Williams, but first up, here's Telehealth with Age of Muralside on your Sound Alternative KVSC 88.1 FM.

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KVSC, your sound alternative, 88.1 FM. That was Deary with No Sweeter Feeling from the album Birding. Before that was Lucinda Williams with the song Passionate Kisses from her self-titled album. And before that was Telehealth with Age of Muralside from the album Green World Image. In the community interest, KVSC reminds you the Summertime by George is happening at Lake George Park on Wednesday, July 29th. The free outdoor concert series continues with Collective Unconscious. 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They'll be playing classic rock and roll songs. They take the stage at 7 p.m. and dynamic duo Groovy Shoes opens the show at 5:30 p.m. Summertime by George is sponsored by the Rotary Club of St. Cloud. 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

0: Dexter ill, ill, ill, ill, ill today?
1: Mr. Kirk, Dexter's in school.
2: I'm afraid he's not, Miss Fishmore. Dexter's truancy problem is way out of hand. The Baltimore County School Board have decided to expel Dexter from the entire public school system.
1: Oh, Mr. Kirk, I'm as upset as you to learn Dexter's truancy. But surely expulsion is not the answer.
2: I'm afraid expulsion is the only answer. It's the opinion of the entire staff that Dexter is criminally insane. Sane, sane, sane.

0: couch. Well, what does that mean? You're a nut. You're crazy in the coconut. What does that mean?
1: That boy needs therapy.
0: I'm gonna kill you.
1: That boy needs therapy.
0: Granny Gazoo, let's have a chew. I wanna count three.
1: That boy needs therapy.
2: He was white as a sheet.
3: And he also made false teeth.

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2: cowboys?

0: 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That boy needs therapy.
1: Purely psychosomatic.
0: That boy needs therapy.
1: Lying down on the couch.
2: What does that mean?
1: You're a nut. You're crazy in the coconut.
2: What does that mean?
0: That boy needs therapy.
2: I'm gonna kill you.
0: That boy needs therapy.
2: Brannigazoo, let's have a tune. I wanna count three.
0: That boy needs therapy.
3: He was white as a sheet.
4: And he also made false teeth.

0: Can you think of anything that talks other than a person?
1: A bird?
2: Yeah.
0: Sometimes a parrot talks.

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0: That was Deer Tick with Exodore from the album Coin-O-Matic. Before that was The Avalanches with Frontier Psychiatrist from their debut album Since I Left You. And before that was Kurt Vile with Zoom 97 from the album Philadelphia's Been Good to Me. Be right back. I'll reveal the next set right after this little break here.
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4: Monday. 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
1: For next set here, going to hear something from Mise en Scene. Now, I butchered that. That is not... It has to be Mise en Scene. And then we'll hear something from Underscores. But first up, here's Gorillaz with a song from The Mountain. Their latest album is the lead single from it, The Happy Dictator featuring Sparks. On KVSC 88.1 FM.

90s. You got a couple of kids and your wife doesn't like me. And you turn on the news and see the cycle repeating. But you're safe in the walls of your house. Aren't you happy that you never went out?

KVSC, the voice of St. Cloud, 88.1 FM. That was Mise en Scene with the song Leftovers from the album Drive-Thru Confessional. For that was Underscores with Shoot to Kill, Kill Your Darlings from the album Wall Socket. Really good album. And before that was Gorillaz with the lead single from their latest album, The Mountain. That was The Happy Dictator featuring Sparks. Also a really great album. I think that was last year, I think. No, it was this year. I'm pretty sure. Yeah, I think it released this year. The song released last year. I don't know. Days are just kind of blurring. Anyways, hope you've enjoyed the weather for the past couple days. Past 2 days, the nice chill weather, because that's over. That's ending this weekend. Today's kind of the last day of that for a while. High of 84 and a low of 67. With a chance of thunderstorms overnight. Then Saturday, it's back to the heat with a high of 96 and a low of 71 and a heat advisory throughout the day. Then Sunday, it's once again a high of 96 and a low of 70 with a slight chance of showers throughout the day. That will increase going into the night, but there is an extreme heat watch for Sunday. So, yeah, I hope you enjoyed the 70s, the weather being in the 70s. I sure did. I really did like that it was in the 70s, nice and cool. That's over. That's over now for a while, though. And it's just going to be in the 90s for the foreseeable future. Guess it is summer, so that makes sense. So to our next set here, we're going to hear something from the Butthole Surfers and something from the Polyphonic Spree. But first up, here is Sunken Plains with this song, which I'm going to butcher the pronunciation and I will recheck it and correct it during the break. 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

KVSC, College and Community Radio, 88.1 FM. That was the Butthole Surfers with the Hurdy Gurdy Man from their album Pyode. For that was Polyphonic Spree with the song Soldier Girl from their album The Beginning Stages Of. Before that was Sunken Plains with Maginot Line from In Due Time. I was almost right with that pronunciation. Almost right. But there's no, you don't pronounce a T. Now I've learned for next time. Let's head into the next set here as we head into the next hour. We're going to hear something from The Driver Era and AFI. But first up, here's Blur. A little bit of a classic. One that everyone loves. One that everyone knows, too. This is Song 2 by Blur. On your sound alternative, KVSC 88.1 FM. If you know the words, sing along.

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That was the Driver era with the song Don't Walk Away from the album Obsession. Before that was AFI with Girls Not Grey from the album Sing the Sorrow. Before that was Blur with Song 2 from their self-titled album. The community just KVC reminds you the Stearns History Museum is presenting a summer series titled Hiking Through History. On select dates between now and mid-September, Stearns History Museum and Stearns County Parks team up to lead hikes through regional parks. They'll share information about the natural ecosystem and add some historical perspective, too. The walks are between a mile and a mile and a half. They're intended to be easy enough for people of all skill levels. More information is available at stearnshistorymuseum.org. For the next set here, we're going to hear something from Blue States and the Mars Volta. First, here's Vacations with Holy Grail. 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

KVSC, your sound alternative, 88.1 FM. That was Blue States with Idle Hours from the album Where the Fades Meet. For that was the Mars Volta with The Widow from the album Francis the Mute. And before that was Vacations with Holy Grail from the album Pursuit of Anything. Take a look at the weather here for the upcoming weekend. I mentioned it earlier, but I'll mention it again because I don't remember if I did this hour or not. But yeah, hope if you enjoyed the last couple days of weather, the really nice weather, probably not going to care for this next weekend. It's going to be pretty warm and miserable. High of 84 today, low of 67, so that's not bad at least. But then, tomorrow, it's a high of 96 and a low of 71. There'll be increasing clouds in the evening, but no clouds throughout the day, so that sun's just going to be blaring right on you. Then on Sunday, it's a high of 96 and a low of 70, with a slight chance of showers. And that will increase to a slight chance of thunderstorms in the evening. And it will just continue to be hot going into next week. It'll stay in the 90s. It's the last day for a while of, you know, below 90s temperature. So enjoy it while it lasts. For next set here, we're going to hear something from Mason Jennings and Francis of Delirium. But first, here's a little nice little calm song from the White Stripes. It's called We Are Going to Be Friends. On your sound alternative, KVSC 88.1 FM.

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This is your old buddy, Father John Misty. 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

0: KVSC, your sound alternative, 88.1 FM. That was Mason Jennings with Say Goodbye to the Ground from Dark Wings. Before that was Francis of Delirium with It's a Beautiful Life from the album Run, Run, Pure Beauty. Before that was the White Stripes with We're Gonna Be Friends from White Blood Cells. We'll be right back to the next set right after this little, short little break here. Be right back.
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2: 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rehearsals, collaborate with fellow musicians, and receive mentorship from local professionals, which all leads up to their big performance at the Paramount Center for the Arts stage on the night of August 6th. 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Tickets for the final concert can be purchased at paramountarts.org. On Tuesday, July 28th, Climb Theater presents Once Upon a Beanstalk at Waite Park Public Library from 10:30 a.m. to 11. This free event, best suited for pre-K to 10-year-olds, tells the story of Jack, a curious kid who loves adventure, exploring, and digging up new ideas. When Jack finds a magic bean, he plants it in hopes of growing lots of food for his family, but much to his surprise, it grows a giant beanstalk that stretches all the way into the sky. So Jack climbs it, and he discovers the land of the giants, a land where he keeps taking things that do not belong to him. With the help of the audience, Jack will learn to own up to his actions and plant a seed to succeed. This program is made possible through support from the Minnesota Arts and Cultural Heritage Fund. Also, at Waite Park Public Library, dive into the universe of papermaking through a fully hands-on process using repurposed materials with Now Make Art's Pulp Pages free event. From 10 a.m. to 1 p.m. on Thursday, July 30th, participants will customize paper pulp with seeds, petals, and dies and leave with a one-of-a-kind sheet of handmade paper to use, share, or plant in the ground. This program is made possible through support from the Minnesota Arts and Cultural Heritage Fund. Stearns History Museum's Time Traveler Camp is coming up from August 4th through the 6th. From 10 a.m. to 3 p.m., kids ages 7 to 13 are invited to travel back in time at the museum for those 3 days. Cost is $50 for all the days. Day 1 is exploration with hiking, compasses, and surveying. Day 2 is communication with fur trade and Ojibwe language lessons, and day 3 is destination with granite, printing press, and photography. For more information and to sign your child up, contact Caitlin Carlson at the museum. I'm Gracie J, and that's what's happening. The Arts and Culture Collage is through the Minnesota Arts and Cultural Heritage Fund and is produced by KVSC, a proud member of AMPR's Diverse Radio for Minnesota's communities.
0: Up ahead here, we're going to hear something from The Clash and Shonen Knife. First up here is Trip Shakespeare with the song Beetle. 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

0: KVSC, your sound alternative, 88.1 FM. That was The Clash with Safe European Home from the album Give 'Em Enough Rope. For that was Shonen Knife with Top of the World, a cover of the Carpenters song from the tribute album If I Were a Carpenter. Before that was Trip Shakespeare with a Beetle from the album Applehead Man. I don't really know if I'm prepared for this next break, so we're just going to go into the next set of songs because I kind of like the next set of songs. We're going to hear something from Modest Mouse, one of the songs that you may know and love. I'm also going to hear something from REM, something from their major label debut, Green. That'll be right after this song by the Silverteens called TV on Fire on your sound alternative, KVSC 88.1 FM. We'll get to that in about 30 seconds.
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0: 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That was Modest Mouse with Float On from the album Good News for People Who Love Bad News. Before that was REM with Orange Crush from their major label debut Green. And before that was the Silverteens with TV on Fire from the album TV on Fire. I'll get to the next set here right after these short little messages. We'll be right back.
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3: Today we're talking about Bleach Thousand Year Blood War, The Calamity. The final season is releasing tomorrow, and the final trailer gave us some excellent insight on what's to come with the finale.
4: In this trailer, we're shown new forms with even more epic fights. Uryu versus Hotchvault is reaching its climax, with the latter receiving the Almighty, while Yuubaha sleeps. Ichigo and Orihime team up to take on the newly born Quincy King. Yonaguchi and Urahara take on Asken, with Yorichi unlocking her God of Thunder form. And Urahara finally showcasing his Bankai. On top of these battles, Chad and Ganju, along with Ruki and Renji, will team up against the Stern Ritter Pons. Not to mention the battle against Gerard Valkyrie, with Captains Byakuya, Hitsugaya, and Kenpachi teaming up to bring him down. We're seeing teases that Hitsugaya and Kenpachi will be unlocking new forms. I'm calling it now. Kenpachi is unlocking his Bankai, and Yachiru was his sword spirit all along. Also, I think Toshiro will be unlocking a new evolution of his Bankai. The trailer even showed Aizen, so fingers crossed with the extended scenes that we get to see his Bankai as well.
3: The finale is looking beautiful, intense, and exciting. We're getting the conclusion of all of these battles happening at once, with a new character being introduced that wasn't in the manga. I gotta say, I'm extremely excited to see more of Ichigo's Horn of Salvation and new Bankai, as the anime will have extended scenes that weren't shown in the manga. If you had the chance to catch the first three episodes in theaters, you also got extended scenes of Urahara's Bankai, along with a tease that the fourth episode will be showcasing the extended scenes of Ichigo's Horn of Salvation.
4: Bleach Thousand Year Blood War, The Calamity, releases tomorrow. We can't wait to watch the finale, and fingers crossed that we get the Echoing Jaws of Hell arc animated. And until next time, Dark Hearts, Song Kenteshu, I reject!
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0: 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But first, here's a Beck with Beer Can from Mellow Gold. 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

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That was The Garden with This Could Build Us a Home from the album Ha Ha. Before that was AC Newman with A Miracle Drug from the album The Slow Wonder. And before that was Beck with A Beer Can from the album Mellow Gold. For next day, we're going to fulfill a few requests here. This whole next set is going to be requests. We're going to play Pearl Jam's a live version of their song Not For You. And we're also going to play a song from Sleater-Kinney. But before we get to that, here's a song from Teenage Fan Club called... Song from Teenage Fan Club called Gene Clark. On your sound alternative, KVSC 88.1 FM.

0: KVSC, Voice of SoundCloud 88.1 FM. That was Pearl Jam with a live version. Wow. I heard that. I heard that like very loud P sound in my headphones. I messed up. Pearl Jam with the live version of Not For You from the soundtrack to the movie Hype. Before that was Sleater-Kinney with You're No Rock and Roll Fun from the album All Hands on the Bad One. And before that was Teenage Fan Club with Gene Clark from the album 13. We'll be right back to some more music. Sorry about that. We'll be right back to some more music after Stages.
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2: 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Here's what's happening in the Granite City area and beyond. Starting off with Wednesday, July 29th, in the St. Cloud area, Summertime by George, a free live music event, will be happening every Wednesday from 5:30 to 9 p.m. On July 29th, Collective Unconscious will be playing at 7 p.m. following opener Groovy Shoes at 5:30. 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Cow-tipping is an organization that teaches and publishes writing by people with intellectual and developmental disabilities, and Wakosa is an organization that works to support and empower adults with disabilities to develop skills, explore and pursue employment, and foster community connections from graduation to retirement. Moving on to Thursday, July 30th, in the St. Cloud area, as always, Monday Night Jazz will be performing at the Pioneer Place Veranda Lounge from 7 to 9:30 p.m. Stop by for some jazz! 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They will be performing legendary rock anthems that ruled the airwaves in the 70s and 80s, including artists like Led Zeppelin, Aerosmith, AC/DC, Bon Jovi, and Guns N' Roses, to name a few. Zone 1 tickets are on sale now for $32 plus fees, and Zone 2 tickets are $28. Ending Thursday and moving on to Friday, July 31st, in the St. Cloud area, Axel and Kim will be performing at the Pioneer Place Veranda Lounge from 8 to 11 p.m. Stop by B-Side Indie Music Cafe for Life is Good's album release, featuring local indie artists Life is Good, Callisto, and Joe McGowan. The event goes from 6 to 9 p.m. and entry costs $10. Stop by the Red Carpet Nightclub's Keller Bar for Hell's Air, a three-piece rock band from Minneapolis playing original music from 9 p.m. to 2 a.m. Tickets cost $5 and doors open at 9. Finally, moving on to Saturday, August 1st, in the St. Cloud area, Andrew Spreck will be performing at the Pioneer Place Veranda Lounge from 8 to 11 p.m. Stop by for a blend of acoustic Americana, country, and rock. 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
0: For next set, we're going to hear something from Uncle Tupelo and Ween. But first, here's a song from Morphine called Honey White. From the album Yes, on your Sound Alternative KVSC 88.1 FM.

KVSC, your sound alternative. That was Ween with Buckingham Green from their album, The Mollusk. Before that was Uncle Tupelo with Gun from the album Still Feel Gone. And before that was Morphine with Honey White from the album Yes. I'm about to head out here. Before I do, though, I want to reiterate the weather is going to be really, really hot this weekend. We have a heat advisory tomorrow and an extreme heat watch on Sunday. Both of those will be in the high of 96. Very, you know, clear skies through Saturday. But Sunday, hopefully, a chance of showers throughout the entire day that will increase going into the night. So hopefully we get those because the rain would feel a little nice. But, yeah. That's about it from me. The 4 p.m. news edition is up next, but I've got some good songs lined up here. We'll hear something from Fugazi and Hole, and maybe some more depending on time. But first up, we have a song here from The Posies. It's a live version from also the Hype soundtrack. It's a live version of the song Throwaway. On your sound alternative, KVSC 88.1 FM. I've been DJ Rocket. See you next week.

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From legendary anthems to live takes and alternate tracks, deep cuts, we've got your favorites lined up and maybe some you haven't heard of. Turn up the volume. Headphones, lava lamps, and maybe seatbelts for safety first. Kick off the night with tunes that have stood the test of time. Stay with us from 7 till 10 and then 10 till 2 for Classic Rock Part 1 and 2 on 88.1 KVSC.

Thanks to Rocket, closing out his show today with Iguana Death Cult. They Might Be Giants, Fugazi, and Hole. Quite an interesting mix of tunes to end that Friday afternoon alt shift.

0: 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I'm Sarah Jane Smith. Today is July 24th, 2026, and it's time for KBSC's 4 p.m. News Edition program. On this Friday, I'll bring you the latest news from our local and state community that'll catch you up on what's happening nationwide before we hear from the BBC for today's World News Summary. Your rundown of Husky and Minnesota sport news is coming your way, along with a full Granite City forecast. 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SCFCU and Advantage One Insurance will be sponsoring Rocks Military Appreciation Night on Sunday, August 1st. This is an annual event at Joe Faber Field in St. Cloud that raises money through a jersey auction in support of veterans and their families. The Rocks are wearing special military-themed jerseys during select games in July to honor the 250th anniversary of the signing of the Declaration of Independence. Those jerseys will be auctioned off during the event. This year, net proceeds from the auction will split evenly for the Tri-Unity Foundation and Freedom Flight. Nearly $20,000 has been raised in the last 2 years through that jersey auction. The Military Appreciation Night auction is now open now and will close at 9 p.m. on August 1st. To participate, visit militarynight2026.afrogs, it's all one word, .org. The Xcel Energy has announced the completion of Phase 3 for the Sherco Solar Plant near its existing Sherco plant in Becker. The announcement was made on Tuesday, July 21st. Sherco Solar is the largest solar facility in Minnesota and one of the biggest in the Midwest, according to the media release from Xcel Energy. With the first three phases now online, the site produces 710 megawatts of electricity, which is powered by 1.7 million solar panels. The proposed fourth phase would enable the plant to generate a capacity of 910 megawatts by 2029, which is capable of powering more than 190,000 homes. In state news, before that, I have to do something else. In October 1989, 11-year-old Jacob Wetterling was abducted in St. Joseph, Minnesota, disappearance that for the next 27 years left the local community, Greater Minnesota, and the nation wondering what happened. In 2015, a Minneapolis-based team embarked on a documentary project about his disappearance. The team started to film on what turned out to be the very week Jacob's perpetrator was finally arrested. Now, just over a decade later, the film is having its Stearns County premiere in downtown St. Cloud. On Saturday, August 8th, join special guests Patty and Jerry Wetterling, Jared Schreil, Joy Baker, and the film's director and producer, Chris Newberry, at the historic Paramount Center for the Arts as they premiere Echoes in the Night, The Search for Jacob Wetterling. The event will start with a pre-screenings reception at 4 p.m. before the film is shown at 5, followed by an on-stage discussion with guests hosted by our very own KBSC-FM's Gracie J. The entire evening will serve as a fundraiser for nonprofits making a difference in the community and kicks off a series of theatrical runs in and around central Minnesota and the Twin Cities, such as Quarry Cinema in Cold Spring. Further information and tickets for the event can be found at paramountarts.org. The father-in-law of fallen House Speaker Melissa Hortman is not content with the sentencing of the killer of his son and daughter-in-law. Vance Bolter was sentenced yesterday to two life sentences for the shooting deaths of Hortman and her husband, Mark, and the family dog, Gilbert. J. Carroll Hortman, the father of Mark, spoke before the judge yesterday and called the day a sad day. He also criticized the Justice Department for its handling of Bolter's prosecution and its decision to not seek the death penalty. The defendant is also guilty of shooting and seriously wounding legislator John Hoffman and his wife. Bolter is scheduled to appear in state court on August 3rd on other charges. Minnesota voters are not expecting a huge turnout in the next month's primary. A KSTP survey USA poll shows that more people are likely to vote in the November election than the primary. The survey also shows that the campaign issues may be shifting slightly. Over 34% of the respondents still say inflation is the most critical issue, but that's down from 40% last month. Meanwhile, 16% listed fraud as their most important issue. That topic was not even on last month's survey. National news after this.
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0: For a Friday, it's kind of a slow news day, but some things are rather important. Triple-digit temperatures are expected all the way from Texas to North Dakota starting this weekend. A massive heat dome will send daytime highs above 110 degrees in Phoenix, while Texas and much of the interior Southwest will be over 100. Forecasters say highs near or above 100 will be possible in the Dakotas and in Minneapolis. We'll have more about that on the weather. President Trump is weighing whether to restart major combat operations in Iran. In the White House today, Trump was asked by reporters about his comments to Axios that he's considering a massive attack on Iran that would be bigger than the strikes conducted during Operation Epic Fury. Trump says he hasn't decided yet, adding that we're talking to Iran right now and that he believes Iran is very serious about negotiating. President Trump does not believe Russia and China are playing an active role in the U.S. conflict in Iran. In a post on Truth Social, Trump said both China and Russia have told him that they would not sell weapons to Iran. The post appears to contradict previous statements from War Secretary Pete Hegseth, who told lawmakers that Russia and China are enabling Iran. White House Press Secretary Caroline Leavitt promises President Trump will deliver an entertaining speech at the rescheduled White House Correspondents' Dinner tonight. The first event in April was interrupted after a gunman sprinted through security in an alleged attempt to assassinate Trump and other White House officials. The dinner is being held at the Waldorf Astoria in Washington, D.C., instead of the previous Washington Hilton, and there will be enhanced security. South Carolina will lead off the Democrats' 2028 presidential primary calendar. A DNC panel voted today to keep the state first in the nation, rejecting bids from several other states. The panel also voted to approve early primaries for Nevada, Michigan, and New Hampshire, with two more states expected to be added. The order of states could determine which candidates get the early momentum. And a teenager accused of killing two teachers and two students in Georgia, has pled guilty. Colt Gray killed open fire in 2024 at Appalachie High School in Winder. Nine others were also injured in the mass shooting. Gray now faces a minimum life sentence of life in prison. Time now for the BBC.
4: BBC News with Sue Montgomery. At least 10 people have been killed and 100 injured in a Russian ballistic missile strike on an exhibition outside Kyiv, showcasing Ukraine's drone technology. A BBC correspondent in Kyiv says there's anger that a public event of this kind was being held at all, due to the risk of it being targeted by Moscow. An experimental vaccine against the Ebola virus behind the outbreak in Central Africa has been administered to a volunteer for the first time in its trial. During the trial, scientists will analyse immune responses. The European Commission has accused TikTok of failing to protect children, many of whose account settings expose them to cyberbullying and predatory behaviour. TikTok said it would review the EU's findings. Israel's Prime Minister Benjamin Netanyahu has announced a series of measures following a deadly clash in the occupied West Bank, in which 4 Palestinians and 2 Israelis were killed. These include the establishment of more settler outposts. The European Union has deployed planes to help southern Europe tackle a series of wildfires. 2 massive blazes near Madrid have now merged. Pakistan's army says militants have rammed an explosives-laden vehicle into a security post in the northwest of the country, killing 15 people. No group has admitted responsibility. Costa Rican police have arrested the country's most wanted drug trafficker, Alejandro Arias. The operation resulted in multiple injuries. A lost 1969 BBC television special, which broadcast the Beatles' classic Abbey Road album the week before it was released, has been discovered in the Netherlands. The programme, featuring videos for each song, was deleted after broadcast and was thought to have been lost to history. BBC News.
5: Melting polar ice was a dirty look. Shrinking glaciers, a nudge. Then dying coral reefs pushed us hard. Rising ocean temperatures and extreme weather. An uppercut. Then record-breaking heat waves hit us right where it hurts. Has it occurred to anyone that maybe the Earth is trying to get our attention?
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0: Time now for the weather. I feel like we should have a weather lead in, some sort of a song for the weather. Got some hazardous weather outlooks and heat advisories to warn you about today. Right now, it is 81 degrees out there. The humidity is 57, 2.64. Heat index feels like 83. It's not too bad. Could be worse. For tonight, a slight chance of showers and thunderstorms between 1 and 4 in the morning. Partly cloudy and a low of 68. Chance of precip is only 20%. Tomorrow, partly sunny, then gradually becoming sunny and hot with a high near 97. Heat index values as high as 101. So be aware of that. Saturday night, increasing clouds. The low will only be 72. On Sunday, 20% chance of showers before 1 a.m., otherwise mostly hot and high near 97. Heat index values of 102. Again, dangerous if you are one of those people who don't have air conditioning or need to be outside. Make sure you take care of yourself. Sunday night, chance of showers and thunderstorms before 4 a.m., then a slight chance of showers, partly cloudy and a low of 71. 50% chance of rain on Sunday night. Monday, sunny and hot, high near 96. Monday night, low of 68. Tuesday, sunny and hot, high of 94. Tuesday night, 67. Wednesday, sunny and hot, and 94. Wednesday night, 20% chance of showers and a low of 68. Thursday, 20% chance of showers and thunderstorms, mostly sunny and hot, high of 93. Thursday night, 30% chance of showers and thunderstorms, low of 66. And next week, Friday, sunny and a high of 90. So we definitely are going to be under that heat dome. And it's just the end of July. We'll make it. Believe it or not, I realize today it's 1 week till, oh, excuse me, 1 month till school starts. I don't want to put any dampers on anybody's, you know, fun time or whatever. Let's do down to a science here.
7: On this day in sports, in 1948,
0: let me see if I can find that again. We've been having problems with things not playing. I'm going to play out this day in sports and I'll come back for the other weather thing.
7: On this day in sports, in 1948, the Duluth Dukes, a minor league baseball team underneath the St. Louis Cardinals, are involved in a fatal crash while on their team bus. The Dukes were on their way from Eau Claire, Wisconsin to St. Cloud. The team bus was north of St. Paul on Highway 36 when a truck went out of control, crossed the center line, and collided with the bus head-on. Manager of the Duluth Dukes, George Treadwell, and four players, Gerald Peterson, Don Shookman, Gil Tribble, and Steve Lazar, died from the accident. 13 others were injured. Minor league teams all over the country offered help and played in benefit games for the families affected, raising over $64,000 for those who needed it, which equals over $700,000 today. On This Day in Sports is brought to you by the KVSC Sports Departments.
8: Howdy, friends. This is Randy Taylor, Cherokee Cowboy with...
0: Okay, so I'll have to send Dan a message that my Bombo Genesis did not work today. And in the meantime, let's do the sports.

0: Not a lot of sports today. Well, maybe. Looks like something that Carl left for me here, so I better read that one first. The St. Cloud Rocks had a tough day yesterday. They lost both games of a doubleheader against the visiting Thunder Bay Border Cats. The Rocks dropped the first game by a score of 8-5 despite a couple of impressive offensive performances. Jakeson Frost went 3-for-4 with 3 RBIs, and Tanner Recchio reached base 4 times and added to his league's leading stolen base by total by swiping 4 bags. In the second game, the Rocks were defeated 9-7. Jackson Aiken homered in the game for the Rocks. The Rocks play tonight at Joe Faber Field in St. Cloud, and they host the Willmar Stingers. The first pitch is at 7:05. For those of you who were hoping, nope, LeBron James is not coming to Minneapolis. The high-profile free agent announced today that he's joining the 76ers on a 2-year, $8 million deal. He'll start season 24 in Philadelphia. After he considered the Wolves, along with several other teams, he made that announcement on X. James said he was pretty sure he played his last game, but after some thought, he believes he can bring a championship back to the city of Philadelphia. Last season's Super Bowl teams are officially starting the new season today. The reigning champion Seattle Seahawks and the AFC champ New England Patriots opened training camps as the second pair of teams to get going after the Arizona Cardinals and the Carolina Panthers. The teams will meet in the NFL's regular season or opener on September 9th in Seattle. It's WNBA All-Star Weekend in Chicago. Two Lynx players are set to take part in today's festivities. Kyla McBride will compete in the three-point competition, and Courtney Williams will team up with ex-Lynx player Rebecca Brunson in the Shooting Stars event. Three Lynx players are on the roster for tomorrow's night's All-Star game at the United Center, and that list includes rookie Olivia Miles and Natisha Howard, who are starters, and Courtney Williams, who is on reserve. All 32 teams continue to report for the start of training camp around the NFL. The Vikings hit the field starting next week. Minnesota's rookies are expected to report on Sunday, while vets will arrive on Tuesday. And the Packers have rookies reporting on Monday, with the veterans arriving on the following day. The Twins managed to split their series against the Guardians after rallying for a 3-1 victory in 12 innings. Wow. From Cleveland. Trevor Larnach drove in a go-ahead run with an RBI single in the top of the 12th. Minnesota has won back-to-back games and will host the Athletics for a 3-game set that starts tonight at Target Field. Minnesota United FC hopes to bounce back from its recent loss. After falling to Sporting Kansas City, the Loons are hosting the Vancouver Whitecaps tomorrow, at Alliance Field. Minnesota is currently tied for 8th in the Western Conference with 22 points. And last but not least, Ben Coles is sitting atop the leaderboard after the first round of the 3M Open at TPC Twin Cities. Coles shot a 9-under-62 to begin the tournament. Emiliano Grillo, Jackson Coven, and Gary Woodland are tied for 2nd at 7-under-par. Defending champion Kurt Kitayama is tied for 26th at 3-under. Tom Hoge, Sam Stevens, and Peter Malnati will be among the first group of players teaming off on round 2. All right, let's do Word with a Champ. Let's hope that this one works. And then we'll see what we can do here on KVSC.
1: Howdy, friends. This is Randy Taylor, Cherokee Cowboy, with today's segment of Word with a Champ for Native Voice One.
2: 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Here's Cherokee Cowboy, Randy Taylor.
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1: Today, Word with the Champ is in Glens Ferry, Idaho, enjoying the Elmore County Fair and Rodeo. Wednesday night, a youth rodeo. Thursday and Friday, an open rodeo with a full venue of rodeo action. And then Saturday night, barrels, breakaway, and ranch bronc riding. Our guest today is Briar Bassett, the young man that not only won the open rodeo, he won the ranch bronc riding as well. Hello, yes, Briar. Welcome to the show.
4: Went out there and did my job and won the saddle bronc and the ranch bronc. And all I could do is just nod my head and have fun. That's all I ask for. And winning comes after fun. That's all I think.
1: Where are you from? And tell us a little bit about your story.
4: I'm from Leamington, Utah. I was cowboying for a little while. Now I'm just rodeoing and I'm just having fun, living day by day. And hopefully I win checks to get me through the next rodeo.
1: You're riding in both events, the ranch bronc riding and the traditional rodeo saddle bronc riding. Would you explain the difference in the equipment and the rules?
4: Well, the saddle bronc riding, a saddle's more built for you to ride that bucking horse free-handed. It's a lot more technique and it's a lot more fun if you know what you're doing. But in the ranch bronc, it's all grit. You just have fun and you spur them. As long as you spur them, you'll stay centered, you stay hooked, and maybe you'll win a check.
1: Yes, sir. Well, the saddles are quite a bit different. Explain that.
4: Well, my saddle bronc saddle is built for the bucking horses, and my regular saddle's built for the day work and like everyday comfort. So I ain't got no swells like the bronc saddle, and I just stay back and lift on my rein and stay under my rope.
1: Yes, sir. And you can ride with both hands and you don't have to mark them out. It's still 8 seconds and judged.
4: Yes, sir. I still try to mark out my ranch bronc like a saddle bronc because it sets up your spur ride. You stay back and you stay in time.
1: What kind of goals have you set for yourself?
4: Just go to every rodeo I can and have fun and enjoy it. Doesn't matter if I'm winning every rodeo, just as long as I go out there and do my job.
1: Well, congratulations, Briar Bassett. We appreciate you. You've done an outstanding job. Have success and God bless, partner.
4: Yeah, you too. Thank you, guys. You have a blessed night.
1: Thank you very much. Julie Lyle, the fair manager for the Elmore County Fair and Rodeo. Julie, this has been a very exciting week here in Glens Fair, Idaho. Tell us your take on this fair and the rodeo and the difference between the events that you have and why you have them.
5: We've evolved, and the ranch bronc here, for some reason, is really strong, and the crowds really like it and get behind it. So we do our traditional rodeo, and then we bring in the ranch bronc, too, and it's really taken off. Our contestant numbers are showing it, and our sponsor numbers are showing it, and the crowd numbers are showing it.
1: It's obvious that you cater to the cowboys and the cowgirl, especially in this area. It's non-sanctioned. It's an open rodeo.
5: Yeah, we just try to keep it open for everybody, give everybody a chance to rodeo.
1: As a fair manager, you're really keeping a Western culture alive, and you do it obviously tediously. The gun is a beautiful prize. The buckles for the sheep riders. You don't miss any details. But what are the rewards for you personally to put on an event that covers so much area and does what it does for our culture?
5: At the end of the day, it's just seeing these people win their awards and appreciate it. You know, they all appreciate at the end of the day what we put into it, and that makes it all worth it.
1: To anyone that's listening, what can you tell them to encourage them to participate in a local event such as this that will continue the tradition and the art of the Western way of life and agriculture?
5: I think it's very important that we educate and still keep our traditions strong so that the future generations know where things are coming from and where things are grown and made and how to be competitive and good sportsmanship.
1: You have done every bit of that. Congratulations on a very successful Elmore County Fair in 2026 and what a rodeo. Thank you very much, Julie. God bless you and have success.
5: Thank you so much. I want to thank my committee and then the stock contractor and his group. They are awesome. We couldn't have pulled it off without them because this is a lot of horses to buck in one night.
1: Yes, ma'am. Rock and B Rodeo Company from Mapleton, Utah served you well. Those horses fired, baby.
5: They did. They did. They did not disappoint.
1: No, ma'am. Thank you, Julie. God bless.
5: Thank you. Good night. Randy. Have a good day.
1: You too.
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Kind of a nice understated version of the Doctor Who theme. Just goes to prove that you can play it on just about anything. One of these days I'll bring my synthesizer version in that I worked on last semester, and I'll open the show with that. Who knows? Hank Marvin, theme from Doctor Who. You'll find that on his release 2017, Word Without a Word. He's kind of an interesting electric guitar virtuoso, let's call him that. I am Sarah Jane Smith, your companion on this journey through anything that is danceable. I have some interesting stuff to play today, courtesy of Punk Rock Zach. He pulled out some CDs for me, recommended a couple of things in the world music section. So we'll probably do some Minnesota bands and some world music, as well as your usual. And I still have a few people who were born in July that I can maybe feature today as well. So, as always, I'll try and take some requests and see what I can fill. If I can't make it this week, I'll try it for next week if I can find them. Let's start off with some birthday boys. One of the members of the Ramones had a birthday this month. So let's do a couple of short Ramones tunes here on KVSC, your sound alternative.

And last song in that set, 10,000 Maniacs Like the Weather, must have inspired people because somebody asked for a hazy shade of winter. We're all looking for songs to cool off to. What else is on the board? I have some Blondie. I had Blondie's Dreaming queued up, but somebody wants Hanging on the Phone. And I don't have my Go-Go's here. I played them on Tuesday afternoon, so I have to bring them back. And Amy Winehouse.

here's a concert I definitely want to, I think I won't just sit out on my porch. I'll go downtown, down to the park. In the community interest, KVSC reminds you that Summertime by George is happening at Lake George Park Wednesday the 29th. The free outdoor concert continues with, drumroll, Muggsy, Jeff, and Collective Unconscious. All right. You know them from their versatile work as the house band for the Granite City Radio Theater. 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All right. Somebody asked for a different Blondie tune, so let's do that in the meantime here on KVSC, the voice of St. Cloud.

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17: That was so easy.
18: Welcome to the Diversions Dance Party. I'm Sarah Jane Smith, your companion on this travel through time and space. In the last set, bunch of birthday people. The Police, wrapped around your finger. Bassist Stuart Copeland is 74. He turned 74 on the 16th. The Babies, John Waite, is also 74, and his birthday was on July 4th. He's a Brit, so it doesn't matter to him. He didn't have to celebrate with us. And I was telling somebody about this the other day, and she goes, no, you can't be right. And I said, trust me. Debbie Harry of Blondie fame turned 81 on July 1st. I'll let that sit with you. By the way, the song Hanging on the Telephone was not one of their original tunes. It's one that they covered for Parallel Lines. It was originally written by guitarist Jack Leave and recorded with his band, The Nerves, in case you want to track down the original version of that particular tune. Let's see, I've got some people asking for some Peter Tosh, some Adele. I have Adele at home. Somebody asked for a song that I haven't thought of in years. It's Raining Men. Boy, there's a blast from the past. That was like a one-hit wonder in the clubs. Good grief. I don't even know if I have a copy of that. I might have to track it down. Let's keep it danceable. Let's keep it local. How about a little bit of Prince with Apollonia on the side here at KVSC College and Community Radio.

0: Just a couple of tunes in that set. Prince and the Revolution featuring Out Bologna. Take Me With You from Purple Rain, going back to 84. And a band that a lot of people request on Tuesday afternoons. Happy Mondays. We heard Loose Fit from Pills and Thrills and Belly Aches. The long version of that, 6 minutes and 26 seconds. 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Let's do a little promo for a show that'll be on around noon tomorrow afternoon. It's always a fun time. Brad Savage got his start right here in this seat many years ago.
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1: Just what is it that you want to do?
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2: And in that set with Screamadelica, Loaded by Primal Scream. Before that, somebody asked for some Depeche Mode. I have 6 CDs, and I do not have the tune that they asked for. So I played, I didn't play Shake the Disease. What the heck is that? I'll have to correct that. Before that, Peter Tosh. I don't have the Tosh tune either, but I have an old Peter Tosh album. And you heard some early stuff with him and the Wailers doing, of course, none of my things went into the computer the right way. It was number 12. Can't You See is the name of that tune. 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I want to play some Andrew Tosh. His son is really good as well. And somebody asked for some Tina Weymouth and the Tom Tom Club. And I just pulled a CD that Zach had recommended to me. And I put it in the deck and I'm looking at who produced the album. And it turns out this is an Argentinian band. And all the notes are in Portuguese, I believe. I can't read them, but I can read enough to say Chris France E. Tina Weymouth. So I know that they're the producers. Go figure. And this band has some heavy hitter friends like Mick Jones from The Clash, Debbie Harry from Blondie, and a couple other people hanging out in the studio with them on their 7th album. So I think I might cheat and play a couple of tracks off this interesting album. We'll see what it's like. Somebody asked for some Black Grape. It goes from Black Fox to Black Hole in our CD cabinet. So that's one of those I'm going to have to do some research at home because we don't have anything on the shelf at all for that. And I think that's all I can do right now. Message. Let's do this little promo for your sound alternative. And we'll come back with Tina Weymouth and the Tom Tom Club here on KVSC.
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the son of Peter Tosh, Andrew Tosh, doing a tune called Come Together from Make Place for the Youth. That's from his 1988 release. He's got a pretty good voice. He's got some great songs on that album, by the way. 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Before Andrew Tosh from Argentina, Los Fabulosos Cadillacs. I'm sorry, I'm probably butchering it. I'm just going to say the Fabulous Cadillacs. Mal Bicho, I have no idea how that translates. I will see if I can find out. And Mick Jones, helping out on that of The Clash. And that's the band that was produced by Chris France and Tina Weymouth of the Talking Heads and Tom Tom. You'll find that on Ray Azucar from 1995. Before that, the Tom Tom Club doing Under the Boardwalk, a song that was written in 1964 by Kenny Young and Arthur Resnick. And it's become kind of an iconic summer tune. Goes back to 64 and the Drifters, first band to record that and take it up the charts. So that's probably why it resonates with the weather today. And weather today, warm. It's going to be warm and it's only going to get warmer. We're going under a heat dome for the next few days. And so take it easy tonight. Low of 88, or excuse me, a low of 68.

July 26th. This event features a performance by the local favorites, Harper's Chord. They'll be playing an appealing mix of country, folk, and Americana music. Like all Music in the Gardens performances, this one begins at 3 p.m., is free and open to the public, takes place in an area near the gazebo in Munsinger Garden, which is located on the banks of the Mississippi River. By the way, I know it's not on here, but I know on my Facebook page, it is also the butterfly release day. So you might want to come and participate in that. That's another community reminder from your friends here at KVSC. 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All right. What do I have up next? 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
2: And you are listening to Diversions, the Friday Drive the Friday Drive Time Dance Party. And I am your companion on this journey through a musical mix of time and space, Sarah Jane Smith. In the last set, we had Blur doing Coffee and TV, two of those things that run my life, from their 13 album from 1999. These Animal Men did New Wave Girl from their Accident and Emergency from 97. And Peter Tosh, yeah, did I have that one there? Come Together from Make Place for the Youth. I think that was everything I had on that set. Anyway, got one more hour here of the show tonight, and we're going to start off with a birthday girl, Suzanne Vega, who turned, I just had her birth date up here. I know it's on the 11th because it's the same as my son's. She is 67. Well, how about that? Anyway, I want to say thank you to the caller that called in. There's something called ducking, and it's common on AM radio where you can pick up a station from far away. I used to listen to Philadelphia and points eastwards on an old AM radio that my dad had, even though I lived in Milwaukee. And I just got a call from somebody in Florida who, for some odd reason, was able to pull in KVSC in St. Cloud, Minnesota. So that's a long ways for an FM signal, the magic of technology. So welcome to people in Florida to the dance party tonight. All right, Susan Vega, 50-50 chance here on KVSC.

0: Did you catch the reference in the middle lyric there? Made me laugh. In case you missed it, it says, you better smile. I feel like a Dalek inside. Everything's gone gray, but used to be so black and white. If you're a hardcore Doctor Who fan, you know what a Dalek is. Anyway, I won't make my exterminate noise. Anyway, you're listening to KVSC FM and HD St. Cloud, KMOJ HD3, Minneapolis, St. Paul. That just made me laugh because I had never paid attention before to the lyrics that close. Got a little promo for Alt Shift, and then we're going to go around the country from the north to the south to the east to the west here on KVSC Educational Public Radio.
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by request. Brand new Mason Jennings. Hope the listener who asked for it is still listening. New album called Dark Wings just came out, and we heard Say Goodbye to the Ground. Before that, another Minnesota band, The Hold Steady, doing Southtown Girls from Boys and Girls in America for 2006. And before that, I was hoping this would be a little more punky, because the band is known for being kind of a post-punk band. Band name Muzz, but they played the cover pretty straight. Girl from the North Country from their covers album going back to 2020. 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We are under a heat dome starting tomorrow, so take it easy out there weather-wise right now. 79, humidity is still 60%, dew point at 64, heat index feels like 81. Slight chance of showers tonight between 2 and 4, 20% chance, don't worry about it. Low of 68, partly sunny tomorrow, then gradually becoming sunny and hot, high near 97, heat index value 101. Saturday night, low is 72. Sunday, 20% chance of showers in the early part of the morning. Otherwise, mostly sunny and hot, high of 97. Heat index values 102. Sunday night, 50% chance of showers and thunderstorms before 4 a.m. and a low only of 71. And Monday, sunny and hot and 96. And looking ahead to the most of the rest of the week, in the mid-90s all week, and minimal amounts of chances of precipitation. So it's going to be a hot one for the end of July. All right, we started off with the north and south. 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

Los Fabulocos, Calex. Strawberry Fields Forever, the Beatles tune, and vocals by Debbie Harry, who turned 81 on July 1st. Debbie Harry of Blondie. And, of course, that's that album that was produced by Chris France and Tina Weymouth, Ray Azucar, from 1995. Before that, it was a toss-up because I have UB40's version, and I have Travis Matt and the Zydeco Kingpins version. And, you know, I play a lot of reggae and ska, but I don't play a lot of Zydeco. So the way you do the things you do, an old Smokey Robinson tune from Travis Matt and the Zydeco Kingpins on Dis Ain't Your Mama's Zydeco from 2011. Before that, East and West, West End, the Pet Shop Boys remix of West End Girls by the Sleaford Mods, and Muna doing the East Side Girls from Dancing on the Wall, their brand new album that just came out. 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Got a little promo for A Whole Lot of Blues. Come back with my last set before Uncle Chris comes and sits in. I don't know if he's got anything special for you at 9 o'clock. Of course he does, shaking his head at me. So we'll see what he's got up his sleeve for the night. I'm not gonna give it away. No spoilers for me here on KVSC, farthest left on your radio dial.

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Don Penn, one of my favorite reggae artists, doing a cover of The First Cut is the Deepest, written by none other than Cat Stevens, 1967. Cat Stevens, born July 21st, 1948. Before that, The Slackers, and for no particular reason, I chose Pets of the World from Wasted Days. That one goes out to Cedar, who's sitting at home listening to me on the radio. Well, it's time for me to toddle off to the TARDIS and take Cedar, better known as K9, out before it rains, if it really rains tonight. And Uncle Chris is itching to get out the seat. So I'm going to leave you with some Fugazi, Last Chance for a Slow Dance, here on KVSC. Have a good weekend. Stay cool.